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Special thanks to Billy Bob Thornton for hanging with us on Country Nights Live tonight. And don't forget, he's got his new song, True American Racer 500 Miles. It's in the documentary about Bobby Rahal that's on FS1. Check that out. It's a good documentary. Here's Carrie Underwood. Right.

0: Don't tell on me. It's Jason Aldean on Country Nights Live. You know, he and Luke Bryan have a handful of Double Down Tour dates. Definitely, if you get the opportunity, go see that show. It is absolutely amazing. You know, there is one song that Jason Aldean kind of regrets passing on.
1: The one that always kind of stands out to me was Drunk on You that Luke Bryan ended up cutting and was a big hit for him. And the reason we passed on it was we were pretty much done with the record. I mean, we literally were looking for like one specific kind of song to finish the album out. And so I was kind of in the mindset of like, we had everything else covered. We were just listening for, you know, this one thing, like a big tempo thing or whatever that we needed. And so I heard it. I remember liking the song, but we didn't

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Like us, follow us. All your favorite country artists are up there. Shane Proffitt now. Here's Long Live Country. 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

0: I'll never forget the look on Sam Hunt's face when I told him I was in an airport in Cambodia, of all places. 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It was so great. Body Like a Back Road.
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1: Prettiest girl I'd ever seen. 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

so many great guests lined up for you all throughout the summer on Country Nights Live. It's going to be a good summer, y'all. I'm just letting you know. See you tomorrow at 7. Here's Kane Brown's Woman. Hey, it's not.

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4: I'm NBC 6 Chief Meteorologist Todd Warren. Your forecast tonight looking mostly cloudy. Scattered showers and thunderstorms will gradually wind down tonight with a low at 67. Tomorrow looking mostly cloudy. Once again, the scattered mainly afternoon storm looking possible with a high at 83. And Saturday, expect lots of clouds. Again, the scattered afternoon thunderstorms looking possible with a high temperature up to 85 degrees. For NBC6, your weather authority, I'm Chief Meteorologist Todd Warren.

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0: Life with Dr. Sanjay Gupta.
15: In recent years, scientists have really dialed up the urgency to understand PFAS, sometimes referred to as forever chemicals because of how long they take to break down. The latest study found these chemicals may be aging men in their 50s and 60s a bit faster than men who are younger or older or women of any age. Experts we talked to said the accumulation of PFAS may lower testosterone levels in men, impair sperm quality, and increase risks of testicular and kidney cancer. Women, it seems, just seem to be able to clear PFAS faster. Now, whether you're a man or a woman, trying to limit your exposure is a great idea. Three ways to do that. Filter your drinking water. Don't use non-stick cookware like Teflon, and avoid fast food packaging, which are sometimes coated with these chemicals. I'm Dr. Sanjay Gupta, helping you live a better life.
16: I'm NBC 6 Chief Meteorologist Todd Warren. Your forecast tonight looking mostly cloudy. Scattered showers and thunderstorms will gradually wind down tonight with a low at 67. Tomorrow looking mostly cloudy. Once again, the scattered mainly afternoon storm looking possible with a high at 83. And Saturday, expect lots of clouds. Again, the scattered afternoon thunderstorms looking possible with a high temperature up to 85 degrees. For NBC 6, your weather authority, I'm Chief Meteorologist Todd Warren.
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11: You and I have never met, but I'm willing to bet that there is something you would like to do, but you feel like you can't, that it's too hard, that you don't deserve it. A colleague of mine recently told me about this new book called Brave Shift, 30 Mindset Changes to Transform Your Life. It's written by a woman named Michelle Carrer. Carrer says the one thing most people forget when they set a goal is to attach a reason to it. Having that reason is big. Because when you don't want to do something that's necessary to reach your goal, you can go back to your reason to find the motivation you need. Try to frame your goal as something you want to achieve, as opposed to being a bad part of yourself that you want to change. That will make you more likely to succeed, as will asking for help. All of us need it, and it makes people feel good to help you achieve your goals. I'm Dr. Sanjay Gupta, helping you live a better life.
12: I'm NBC6 Chief Meteorologist Todd Warren. Your forecast tonight looking mostly cloudy. Scattered showers and thunderstorms will gradually wind down tonight with a low at 67. Tomorrow looking mostly cloudy. Once again, the scattered mainly afternoon storm looking possible with a high at 83. And Saturday, expect lots of clouds. Again, the scattered afternoon thunderstorms looking possible with a high temperature up to 85 degrees. For NBC6, your weather authority, I'm Chief Meteorologist Todd Warren.
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1: It is the morning show, Trini Triggs. Hey guys, good morning on this Friday, May 22nd. I'm in the hot seat until 10 a.m. this morning. Finally made it to the kickoff of the weekend. If you are out and about and around, I guess, I-49, North Market Street, down to Martin Luther King, there was a really bad wreck this morning. Prayers and love and thoughts and condolences to the families. I think there was loss of life and somebody injured also involving an 18-wheeler. So avoid that area, I-49, North Market Street ramp in that area right there and down by Martin Luther King. Once again, just thoughts and prayers goes out to everybody that's involved in that accident.
2: Hi, I'm Fernanda Hernandez with your NBC 6 News update. A woman was shot in what appears to be a drive-by shooting around midnight last night. Shreveport police responding to this incident on Wagner Street between West Canal Boulevard and East Joella Avenue. SPD tells us a female victim was hit after a vehicle drove by and several shots were fired. The victim was rushed to a local hospital with life-threatening injuries. And as of right now, we don't have any more details available, but please contact Shreveport police if you have any information about this incident. We'll keep you updated on our website. That is KTALnews.com. Meanwhile, a Shreveport woman was shot in the head on Thursday morning, and the suspected shooter was found dead in a Bossier parking lot. Shreveport police say officers were called to investigate a domestic disturbance at a home on Kingston Road three times on Wednesday night. Now, at 9 p.m., the victim was not there, and no physical violence had been reported. At 11 p.m., the victim was packing to leave, and officers told both people to stay away from each other. At 5 a.m., the victim had been shot and was taken to the hospital, where she now remains in critical condition. Police say the suspect had left the scene before officers arrived, and they believed he traveled to Bossier City, where he may have taken his own life inside of a car in a church parking lot. For NBC 6 News, I'm Fernanda Hernandez with your news update.
1: Know the face, hear the voice, and remember the name. Hey, guys, it's Trini Triggs. The final day for that national contest we've been running for 2 weeks now, trying to get you guys to get involved with it, to try to win that trip. Not for one, but for two, to see Post Malone and Jelly Roll in concert. Of course, Post Malone had to postpone some of his tour days because he was in the studio recording some new music for you guys for whenever you go see him. Got some new music, as all the other country artists been dropping songs over the last month. Anyway, that national keyword, that's coming your way here in just a little bit. Let's check in with Justin Warren, says, see what the weather looks like here in the Arctic.
3: I'm NBC6 meteorologist Josh Morse with your Friday forecast update. We'll be mostly cloudy with some patchy fog this morning and temperatures in the upper 60s. Expect mostly cloudy skies throughout the day. It's dry for most of the day, but there will be a 30% chance of a spotty shower or thunderstorm, mainly this afternoon, with a high of 82 degrees. Scattered storms are likely both Saturday and Sunday. Expect weekend highs in the upper 70s and low 80s. For NBC6, I'm meteorologist Josh Morses.
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14: A better life with Dr. Sanjay Gupta.
15: You know, one of the weirder things I've seen on social media lately is parents feeding their babies butter, like whole sticks of butter. They swear that it helps them feel fuller after meals and get a good night's sleep, among other things. There's actually something to this. You know, butter is full of fat, which a rapidly growing infant needs, but eating butter all the time results in, quote, boxing out other important nutrients they need as well. Spokesperson for the Academy of Nutrition and Dietetics told us she recommends half a teaspoon to a teaspoon melted and then added to a puree. Or as they get older, you can drizzle oil or melted butter over cooked vegetables, she told us. We never say just give butter by itself, and it's not the only source of fat she would recommend. Avocados, hummus, fish, they are great sources of fat as well. And also, great foods to introduce. I'm Dr. Sanjay Gupta. helping you live a better life.
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20: I'm NBC6 meteorologist Josh Morses with your Friday forecast update. We'll be mostly cloudy with some patchy fog this morning and temperatures in the upper 60s. Expect mostly cloudy skies throughout the day. It's dry for most of the day, but there will be a 30% chance of a spotty shower or thunderstorm, mainly this afternoon, with a high of 82 degrees. Scattered storms are likely both Saturday and Sunday. Expect weekend highs in the upper 70s and low 80s. For NBC6, I'm meteorologist Josh Morses.
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Good morning to you on this Friday, May 22nd. If you got a birthday today, happy birthday from Trini Triggs and the Cajun Country Crew. If you know somebody celebrating a birthday today, be sure to wish them a happy birthday on their special day, right? What are your plans for the weekend? What you got going on? Even though there's rain in the forecast, mud bug madness will still happen. Why? Because it's covered for the most part. All areas are covered. Still get out there and support mud bug madness. The community, the incredible entertainment is going to be there. It's food, fun, and festivity.

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0: definitely wishing you well this Friday morning going into the weekend, wishing you nothing but love and just happiness and joy and on the right track with some good vibes. Hey, guys, it's Trini Dreeks. Good morning to you. Hope your day is already off to a fantastic start. Big smile on your face, right? Kids are out of school. Who's keeping the kids? I know my grandkids, they're all doing like camp stuff and dare and different things like that. Well, one grandson, the oldest one, he's going for like 4 days. Took $250 to send him there, though, but he's super excited about that. A few grandkids, they're two different camps they're going to. 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Right. 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It's Trini Triggs in the morning with the Cajun Country Crew. 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
1: I'm NBC6 meteorologist Josh Morses with your Friday forecast update. We'll be mostly cloudy with some patchy fog this morning and temperatures in the upper 60s. Expect mostly cloudy skies throughout the day and dry for most of the day, but there will be a 30% chance of a spotty shower or thunderstorm mainly this afternoon with a high of 82 degrees. Scattered storms are likely both Saturday and Sunday. Expect weekend highs in the upper 70s and low 80s. For NBC6, I'm meteorologist Josh Morses.
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1: Good morning to you. It is Trini Triggs and the Cajun Country Crew sitting on the Bayou Bayou. Hey, guys, good morning. I got a question for you. So what if you want a trip to go to any state you want to go to, any beach you want to go to in the United States? Where would you go? What would be your destination? Which one of those states or beaches, or even if you didn't go to a beach, where would you want to go if you won a trip to go somewhere for the weekend, Friday, Saturday, Sunday, the whole nine? Where would you want to go? Fly there, get there quick, or drive? Some theme park, Dollywood, the beach. Where would you want to go?
2: Hi, I'm Fernanda Hernandez with your NBC 6 News update. A woman was shot in what appears to be a drive-by shooting around midnight last night. Shreveport police responding to this incident on Wagner Street between West Canal Boulevard and East Joella Avenue. SPD tells us a female victim was hit after a vehicle drove by and several shots were fired. The victim was rushed to a local hospital with life-threatening injuries. And as of right now, we don't have any more details available, but please contact Shreveport police if you have any information about this incident. We'll keep you updated on our website. That is KTALnews.com. Meanwhile, a Shreveport woman was shot in the head on Thursday morning, and the suspected shooter was found dead in a Bossier parking lot. Shreveport police say officers were called to investigate a domestic disturbance at a home on Kingston Road three times on Wednesday night. Now, at 9 p.m., the victim was not there, and no physical violence had been reported. At 11 p.m., the victim was packing to leave, and officers told both people to stay away from each other. At 5 a.m., the victim had been shot and was taken to the hospital, where she now remains in critical condition. Police say the suspect had left the scene before officers arrived, and they believed he traveled to Bossier City, where he may have taken his own life inside of a car in a church parking lot. For NBC 6 News, I'm Fernanda Hernandez with your news update.
1: I'm Trini Triggs in the hot seat until 10 a.m. To all of NASCAR family out there, and families just in general, right? If you just got a big old heart like I have, right? Our condolences, our loves, our thought goes to Kyle Busch family, all of his friends, everybody that loved him as a driver, as an individual, period. Died at 41 years old on yesterday. Big name in NASCAR, Kyle Busch. May you rest in heaven.
3: I'm NBC 6 meteorologist Josh Morses with your Friday forecast update. We'll be mostly cloudy with some patchy fog this morning and temperatures in the upper 60s. Expect mostly cloudy skies throughout the day. It's dry for most of the day, but there will be a 30% chance of a spotty shower or thunderstorm, mainly this afternoon, with a high of 82 degrees. Scattered storms are likely both Saturday and Sunday. Expect weekend highs in the upper 70s and low 80s. For NBC 6, I'm meteorologist Josh Morses.
1: Thank you, Josh Morses, for the weather update. Don't let it stop you. Get out of the house. Tell you what, man, you go to big cities like New Orleans, Austin, places like that, they don't let the rain bother them. So we should be tough. 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Get out of the house. Go out to dinner. Go to Mudbug. Go do stuff with the kids. Don't say, oh, my God, it's going to rain. No. Get out of the house and go have some fun. Trini Triggs told you to.

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0: 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ACM Awards, no other artists have done it. 7 awards in the same night. Ella Langley did it. Come on now. There you go. That's one of her newest songs, Be Her. 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Just be you. 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
15: We are finally starting to learn more things we can do to keep our brain sharp as we age. A lot of people think crossword puzzles or Sudoku might do the trick, but the science doesn't really bear that out. What one recent study found, though, was that a certain type of brain training seems to have a significant impact on cognition as we get older. It wasn't memory or even problem-solving tasks that moved the needle. It was an interactive computerized game that tested the ability to recognize two separate images in faster and faster sequences. It's what we call a task of divided attention, in which you don't have a conscious strategy on how to improve. That's according to the study's lead author. You're just trying to do the best you can to figure out how to divide your attention. Now, the game in this study was called Double Decision, if you want to find it and try it out yourself. I'm Dr. Sanjay Gupta, helping you live a better life.

0: I'm NBC6 meteorologist Josh Morse with your Friday forecast update. We'll be mostly cloudy with some patchy fog this morning and temperatures in the upper 60s. Expect mostly cloudy skies throughout the day and dry for most of the day, but there will be a 30% chance of a spotty shower or thunderstorm mainly this afternoon with a high of 82 degrees. Scattered storms are likely both Saturday and Sunday. Expect weekend highs in the upper 70s and low 80s. For NBC6, I'm meteorologist Josh Morses.
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the face, hear the voice, and remember the name, Trini Triggs, with the Cajun Country Crew. Hey, guys, good morning to you. I'm here on the second level of the Louisiana Boardwalk looking at my big bay windows right now. Hope you're having a great start to your Friday.

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Cole Wetzel taking the high road. My wife and I will be taking the high road after I leave today. We're getting a little weekend getaway, right? Yeah, it's a little rain in the forecast, but it's not going to stop us, man. A little weekend getaway. Sometimes you just got to do it. Well, it's birthday spotlight time this morning. If you got a birthday, happy birthday to you on this May 22nd. Anyway, birthday spotlight is TV actor Michael Kelly. You probably know he's 56 years old today. You may know him from House of Cards. He killed it. You also may know him. He played Luke Dixon on Law and Order. Get my mouth to working correctly. Anyway, and then he and many other different TV series and movies and stuff like that. He's pretty cool. So spotlight goes to that young man, Michael Kelly. Happy birthday to you.

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0: Megan Maroney, Beautiful Things. The only beautiful thing about today is it's Friday. Gotta be excited about that because outside is not beautiful outside. Although some folks like Trini, we need some rain, more rain. We'll take all the rain you can give us. Well, you can have it. I don't want it. Anyway, but still, much love to you. I ain't hating on you. I just don't want it to rain on me. Anyway, hey guys, good morning to you. Hey, stick around and keep it locked in on 101.1 KRMD. You'd be like Sam Hunt. He's on the playlist. Who else? Tucker Wetmore. I love that guy. He got a cool look. I like that. But he does sound a lot like Morgan Wallen. Riley Green's on the playlist if you like him. And Thomas Rhett. That is Rhett Aiken's son teaming up with Louisiana native Shreveport residence guy, Jordan Davis. That's going to be way in a little bit. Wake up to the morning show on 101.1 KRMD. It's Trini Triggs in the morning with the Cajun Country Crew. 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And if your horse doesn't have any giddy up and you need a little yee-haw, tune in to Sean Dion. 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
5: There's something I'd like to talk to you about today, something that's been circulating on the internet that's become a real problem. Deep fake videos of me endorsing products that I've never even heard of and I have no relationship with whatsoever. Let me tell you clearly, these videos are scams. They are designed to take your money. Now, a couple things you should keep in mind. If something sounds too good to be true, it probably is. When you look at these videos, if they don't seem natural, if there's something off about them, the audio or the video, it's probably AI generated. And if you come across something that does pique your interest, see if you can find evidence of it from other sources. I promise you this, if I discover something incredible that you need to know about, I'm going to talk about it somewhere that you can easily find, not on some shady social media site. I'm Dr. Sanjay Gupta, helping you live a better life.
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4: I'm NBC6 meteorologist Josh Morses with your Friday forecast update. We'll be mostly cloudy with some patchy fog this morning and temperatures in the upper 60s. Expect mostly cloudy skies throughout the day. Dry for most of the day, but there will be a 30% chance of a spotty shower or thunderstorm, mainly this afternoon, with a high of 82 degrees. Scattered storms are likely both Saturday and Sunday. Expect weekend highs in the upper 70s and low 80s. For NBC6, I'm meteorologist Josh Morses.
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1: Good morning to you, top of the 9 o'clock hour. It's Trini Triggs. Hope your morning is off to a fantastic start. Did you guys hear this? That Music City, which is Nashville, Tennessee, will be the home for 2030 Super Bowl 64. So folks will say, well, finally, maybe we will get a halftime show from country artists like Taylor Swift and Morgan Wallen. Country artists, they said. Anyway, I'd like to see Cody Johnson. Who would you like to see if you had a choice of choosing and picking a halftime show in Nashville and his country artist? Who would be your choice to be on that halftime show?
2: Hi, I'm Fernanda Hernandez with your NBC 6 News update. A woman was shot in what appears to be a drive-by shooting around midnight last night. Shreveport police responding to this incident on Wagner Street between West Canal Boulevard and East Joella Avenue. SPD tells us a female victim was hit after a vehicle drove by and several shots were fired. The victim was rushed to a local hospital with life-threatening injuries. And as of right now, we don't have any more details available, but please contact Shreveport police if you have any information about this incident. We'll keep you updated on our website. That is ktalnews.com. Meanwhile, a Shreveport woman was shot in the head on Thursday morning, and the suspected shooter was found dead in a Bossier parking lot. Shreveport police say officers were called to investigate a domestic disturbance at a home on Kingston Road three times on Wednesday night. Now, at 9 p.m., the victim was not there, and no physical violence had been reported. At 11 p.m., the victim was packing to leave, and officers told both people to stay away from each other. At 5 a.m., the victim had been shot and was taken to the hospital, where she now remains in critical condition. Police say the suspect had left the scene before officers arrived, and they believed he traveled to Bossier City, where he may have taken his own life inside of a car in a church parking lot. For NBC 6 News, I'm Fernanda Hernandez with your news update.
1: I'm Trini Triggs. Unity. Unity was a national keyword earlier. I got a different keyword coming for you here in a little bit. This is the last day for the folks who have been trying to play along with that trip to see Jelly Roll and Post Malone. And you've got a different keyword coming for you here in a little bit. You don't want to touch that dial. Let's check in with Josh Morris, see what the weather looks like here in the Ocklatex. Good morning.
3: I'm NBC 6 meteorologist Josh Morse with your Friday forecast update. We'll be mostly cloudy with some patchy fog this morning and temperatures in the upper 60s. Expect mostly cloudy skies throughout the day. Dry for most of the day, but there will be a 30% chance of a spotty shower or thunderstorm, mainly this afternoon, with a high of 82 degrees. Scattered storms are likely both Saturday and Sunday. Expect weekend highs in the upper 70s and low 80s. For NBC 6, I'm meteorologist Josh Morris.
1: And I'm Trini Triggs. Take a moment to give a shout out to all of our first responders. You're going to be busy this weekend. Hopefully, but in a good way. Busy in a good way. Nothing in a bad way. Right? Mudbug Madness is going on, right? Going to be police, the fire department. Just many people that are first responders will be busy this weekend for sure. But I hope everybody's safe, right? Nobody has to go to the hospital, first responders. Anyway, here's a shout out to all of our first responders. Thank you for everything you do. 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

Got skills? 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

0: The man that all the ladies are loving and the guys want to look like him, that is Riley Green. You can catch him in a new episode of the Marshall TV show. 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Is that how it goes? 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Speaking of Jelly Roll, I don't know if you guys knew this. Jelly Roll started out at his heaviest weight. Y'all take a guess. 450? 375? 550? Yeah, 550 pounds. He has now, since the 550, lost 300 pounds. That's a whole human.
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10: You know, I watched a video the other day about kids getting landlines at home. We haven't had a landline in my house in I can't even tell you how long. But seeing these parents about my age being teleported back to their own childhoods, a simpler time before screens, was really powerful. And as for the kids, they sat and had conversations with their grandparents without multitasking or being distracted by a screen. I thought this was a great way to have kids stay in touch with family members and friends without getting sucked into the smartphone era too young. Of course, you need other people close by to hop on board as well if this is something that's going to work. Perhaps most important, I realized, these relics can be a great conversation starter with your children. You can talk about what it really means to be connected in this day and age. Things have changed a lot. I'm Dr. Sanjay Gupta, helping you live a better life.
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18: I'm NBC6 meteorologist Josh Morse with your Friday forecast update. We'll be mostly cloudy with some patchy fog this morning and temperatures in the upper 60s. Expect mostly cloudy skies throughout the day and dry for most of the day, but there will be a 30% chance of a spotty shower or thunderstorm mainly this afternoon with a high of 82 degrees. Scattered storms are likely both Saturday and Sunday. Expect weekend highs in the upper 70s and low 80s. For NBC6, I'm meteorologist Josh Morses.
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little BS for you this morning. Blake Shelton. You got to love him. Speaking of Blake Shelton, Blake Shelton opens up about a powerful, powerful new single, Let Him In Anyway, an emotional fan reaction. I haven't heard that yet. I need to go look it up and see what's all that's all about, Blake Shelton. Come on, man. Hey, guys, ride. But when you're riding, ride safely. Seatbelts are on, cell phones are down, and don't be riding dirty.

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We'll go with you. 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
1: It is where it starts every morning with Trini Triggs, 101.1 KRMD. You can also start your morning with me on Saturday mornings. Why? Because it is the best thing to do in the world because it's 90s country, 80s country, the country that you've been asking for. Did I say crunchy? The country you've been waiting on. Starting at 8 o'clock in the morning with Trini Triggs. Guys, you don't want to miss it. It's fun. I tell these amazing stories about all of these amazing artists, legendary artists. Things that, you know, things they love, what they eat, where they grew up, how they got started, when they were in the studio cutting a song. Lots of stories about the incredible country artists every Saturday morning. You don't want to miss it. And my experience and my time touring and playing with several of those guys at Grand Ole Opry and different places like that. You don't want to miss it. Every Saturday morning starting at 8 o'clock. Let me know. Like, message me, Trini. I loved your Saturday morning show.

0: And just like that, my time has come to an end, but you guys, all of you, are in good hands with the Midday Show. That's Urban Cowboy. And then later on for Sean Dion, your drive home. I hope your Friday is already off to an amazing start. I hope it finishes in just real positive and just, you know, favor, you know, highly favored. Yeah, absolutely. I like the saying where I hope you're able to lend, not borrow. That means you're doing really well, right? I hope. That's you. Have a wonderful weekend. Be sure to check out my show in the morning, Trini Triggs, KRM Decades, taking you back down memory lane. 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
5: I'm NBC6 meteorologist Josh Marses with your Friday forecast update. We'll be mostly cloudy with some patchy fog this morning and temperatures in the upper 60s. Expect mostly cloudy skies throughout the day and dry for most of the day, but there will be a 30% chance of a spotty shower or thunderstorm mainly this afternoon with a high of 82 degrees. Scattered storms are likely both Saturday and Sunday. Expect weekend highs in the upper 70s and low 80s. For NBC6, I'm meteorologist Josh Marses.
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Good morning, everybody. I hope y'all feeling all right today. I know I'm feeling pretty good. It's the weekend, baby, and I get my glide back to ride. Indeed. I'll tell you about it coming up. Darling. Wisey Car.

0: 101.1 KRMD, your All-American Country Station. Shouts out to my folks over there at Three State Harley-Davidson, the absolute numero uno superb bike shop around town, guaranteed bar none. They got me back up and running. It was clutch plates, which is normal. That happens. Clutch plates burn out. My clutch plates burned out, and they replaced them, and I go pick it up today, man, and I am happy. Even though we got, like, what, 80% chance of rain every other hour? I just got to pick the right hour, head it over there and get it. Take the long way home. Again, shouts out to Three State Harley Davidson. Get me back up on my feet again. Thank y'all. Appreciate it.
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11: You and I have never met, but I'm willing to bet that there is something you would like to do, but you feel like you can't, that it's too hard, that you don't deserve it. A colleague of mine recently told me about this new book called Brave Shift, 30 Mindset Changes to Transform Your Life. It's written by a woman named Michelle Carrer. Carrer says the one thing most people forget when they set a goal is to attach a reason to it. Having that reason is big, because when you don't want to do something that's necessary to reach your goal, you can go back to your reason to find the motivation you need. Try to frame your goal as something you want to achieve, as opposed to being a bad part of yourself that you want to change. That will make you more likely to succeed, as will asking for help. All of us need it, and it makes people feel good to help you achieve your goals. I'm Dr. Sanjay Gupta, helping you live a better life.
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16: I'm NBC6 meteorologist Josh Morse with your Friday forecast update. We'll be mostly cloudy with some patchy fog this morning and temperatures in the upper 60s. Expect mostly cloudy skies throughout the day. It's dry for most of the day, but there will be a 30% chance of a spotty shower or thunderstorm, mainly this afternoon, with a high of 82 degrees. Scattered storms are likely both Saturday and Sunday. Expect weekend highs in the upper 70s and low 80s. For NBC6, I'm meteorologist Josh Morses.
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Won't be long on 101.1 KRMD, your all-American country station. We will all be enjoying this three-day weekend. Mudbug Festival. Of course, every Memorial Day. Can't beat that. Can't beat it at all. But let's remember exactly what Memorial Day is. I'll tell you in a bit.

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0: Man, a bear sounds like the kickoff of the Memorial Day weekend on 101.1 KRMD. 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I have my own signature drink at all six Daiquiri Express locations. So if you're looking for a nice, cool treat for the weekend, Daiquiri Express is the place to go. And, of course, you can get gallons, half gallons, and Jell-O shots, Daiquiri Express. And, of course, as always, you can order the Big Ant. And, ooh, baby, it's good. Sweet and salty. Memorial Day weekend came about during the Civil War. It became an actual national holiday, a federal holiday, in 1971. But remember, this is not a happy Memorial Day. So don't say that. It's just Memorial Day. We honor those who gave all for our freedom. So with that being said, to all of those that have given their lives for us, we thank you. Thank you very much.
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12: You know, I watched a video the other day about kids getting landlines at home. We haven't had a landline in my house in I can't even tell you how long. But seeing these parents about my age being teleported back to their own childhoods, a simpler time before screens, was really powerful. And as for the kids, they sat and had conversations with their grandparents without multitasking or being distracted by a screen. I thought this was a great way to have kids stay in touch with family members and friends without getting sucked into the smartphone era too young. Of course, you need other people close by to hop on board as well if this is something that's going to work. Perhaps most important, I realized, these relics can be a great conversation starter with your children. You can talk about what it really means to be connected in this day and age. 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
9: I'm NBC6 meteorologist Josh Morses with your Friday forecast update. We'll be mostly cloudy with some patchy fog this morning and temperatures in the upper 60s. Expect mostly cloudy skies throughout the day and dry for most of the day, but there will be a 30% chance of a spotty shower or thunderstorm, mainly this afternoon, with a high of 82 degrees. Scattered storms are likely both Saturday and Sunday. Expect weekend highs in the upper 70s and low 80s. For NBC6, I'm meteorologist Josh Morses.
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Urban Cowboy in middays. Ladies and gentlemen, that's me, Trinity Triggs, Cage and Crew in the morning. And Sean Dion, he's your medicine that gets you home on KRMD.

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Jordan Davis, I'm saying I forgot to give you the keyword last hour, but okay, I am saying it, and I did. But I got it coming up for you here in a little bit. Right now, it's Nate Smith, Fix What You Didn't Break. 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

0: Count down to heading over to 3-State Harley-Davidson to jump on that glide and ride, ride, ride. 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
7: You and I have never met, but I'm willing to bet that there is something you would like to do, but you feel like you can't, that it's too hard, that you don't deserve it. A colleague of mine recently told me about this new book called Brave Shift, 30 Mindset Changes to Transform Your Life. It's written by a woman named Michelle Carrer. Carrer says the one thing most people forget when they set a goal is to attach a reason to it. Having that reason is big, because when you don't want to do something that's necessary to reach your goal, you can go back to your reason to find the motivation you need. Try to frame your goal as something you want to achieve, as opposed to being a bad part of yourself that you want to change. That will make you more likely to succeed, as will asking for help. All of us need it, and it makes people feel good to help you achieve your goals. I'm Dr. Sanjay Gupta, helping you live a better life.
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10: I'm NBC6 meteorologist Josh Morse with your Friday forecast update. We'll be mostly cloudy with some patchy fog this morning and temperatures in the upper 60s. Expect mostly cloudy skies throughout the day. It's dry for most of the day, but there will be a 30% chance of a spotty shower or thunderstorm, mainly this afternoon, with a high of 82 degrees. Scattered storms are likely both Saturday and Sunday. Expect weekend highs in the upper 70s and low 80s. For NBC6, I'm meteorologist Josh Morses.
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Cole Swindle and my girlfriend. Well, I guess she ain't my girlfriend no more. She done got married. Lainey Wilson, Never Say Never on 101.1 KRMD. That about does it for me. Play you a couple of more before I jump on that glide and ride. Got to get to the shop to get it first.

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I can see it. It's within grasp. The Sean Show with Jordan Davis. I'll have that keyword, the final day of the contest, to win the trip to see Jelly Roll in concert.

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That guy is going to be performing with Post Malone. You can win the trip to see them. Where do you go? You decide. 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The word is Grace, G-R-A-C-E. That's the final keyword in the contest. Get it in before 7. And the contest is done at 7 o'clock tonight. 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

0: Luke Combs, Be By You, on All American Country 101.1 KRMD, Be By You. And that reminds me, when I was playing softball for a radio station league, I used to have my Linda Ronstadt pitch. It was called that because it blew by you. See, Linda Ronstadt was a singer in the 70s, and she had a song. Forget it. Forget it. Sometimes I tell jokes only dogs can hear. I'm barely getting to the weekend. It's a three-day weekend. I'm excited. I have nothing new to say. I have hit the wall. You understand. Teachers, you're now into the summer, and so a lot to be accomplished, and yet nothing to be accomplished. The teachers are off Memorial Day weekend and then some for the next 12 and a half weeks, so good job to you, and I'll keep you company next. I have more music with Garth Brooks. I have Dan and Shay, that new one called Say So. Have you heard it yet? I'll have that one. And Morgan Wallen with Don't We. See, it's blue by you because she had a song, and that's why I call it the Lynn.
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13: We are finally starting to learn more things we can do to keep our brains sharp as we age. A lot of people think crossword puzzles or Sudoku might do the trick, but the science doesn't really bear that out. What one recent study found, though, was that a certain type of brain training seems to have a significant impact on cognition as we get older. It wasn't memory or even problem-solving tasks that moved the needle. It was an interactive computerized game that tested the ability to recognize two separate images in faster and faster sequences. It's what we call a task of divided attention, in which you don't have a conscious strategy on how to improve. That's according to the study's lead author. You're just trying to do the best you can to figure out how to divide your attention. Now, the game in this study was called Double Decision, if you want to find it and try it out yourself. I'm Dr. Sanjay Gupta, helping you live a better life.
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That is Morgan Wallen, Don't We, on All American Country, 101.1 KRMD. My name is Sean. The new Star Wars movie, The Mandalorian and Grogu. Grogu, not to be confused with his Italian cousin, Ragu. Yeah, The Mandalorian and Grogu premieres this weekend. For those of us who haven't kept up, what's the deal with Baby Yoda? And no, he's not Yoda's son, nor is he Baby Yoda.

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final keyword of the contest. And this is it. Final keyword of the contest. Here it is. Text it to 95819. 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

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We are commercial free, and the head of the Border Patrol is accused of soliciting prostitutes. The head of the Border Patrol soliciting prostitutes. So if he does accuse you of being in the country illegally, just make sure you put the green card on the nightstand before you leave. Megan Maroney.

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The Sean Show. I have very, very sad news to report. Stop what you're doing and listen. The oldest Red Lobster is closing after 56 years. 56 years. It gave crabs to more people than a Kardashian, let me tell you.

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Josh Ross on KRMD. A Long Island high school had 21 valedictorians on Long Island. 21 valedictorians. Now, if you're born on Akvatina and you go to school there, they don't have valedictorians. They have Mandalorians. Star Wars joke there.

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Brooks and Dunn. All American Country, 101.1 KRMD. So yesterday, did you celebrate yesterday? Yesterday was Talk Like Yoda Day. That was yesterday. Talk Like Yoda Day. And if you knew to do that yesterday, a virgin you are.

Going out of town? 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

Ella Langley, Be Her, All-American Country 101.1 KRMD. And here's a viral video. Check this out. It's all being done by a young woman. She beatboxes while she plays the flute.

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0: hours to realize that we had already seen it. My daughter binges, but she won't let us change the channel until she completes the entire series. And it's never like a show like Fawlty Towers where there's 12. It's always like, let's binge Friends. There's like 390 episodes.
1: Exactly. I have that happen all the time. I'll watch 8 hours and go, I saw this already. Why didn't I notice in episode one? Coming up on the Sean Show, Kane Brown. I've got Bailey Zimmerman with Chevy Silverado. And also in the 6 o'clock hour, we will go to Nashville and visit with Lisa Manning with Country News Now.
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9: A Better Life with Dr. Sanjay Gupta.
10: In recent years, scientists have really dialed up the urgency to understand PFAS, sometimes referred to as forever chemicals because of how long they take to break down. The latest study found these chemicals may be aging men in their 50s and 60s a bit faster than men who are younger or older or women of any age. Experts we talked to said the accumulation of PFAS may lower testosterone levels in men, impair sperm quality, and increase risks of testicular and kidney cancer. Women, it seems, just seem to be able to clear PFAS faster. Now, whether you're a man or a woman, trying to limit your exposure is a great idea. Three ways to do that. Filter your drinking water. Don't use non-stick cookware like Teflon, and avoid fast food packaging, which are sometimes coated with these chemicals. I'm Dr. Sanjay Gupta, helping you live a better life.
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0: That is Bailey Zimmerman, Chevy Silverado on All American Country, 101.1 KRMD. And someone recorded their kid brother singing I Want You Back after seeing the Michael Jackson movie. This viral video has millions of views.
1: Oh, baby, give me one more chance. Won't you please let me back in your heart? Oh, darling, I was right to let you go. But now since I see you in his arms, yes, I do now.
2: And you're like,
1: ooh, ooh, baby.
0: Did we think it was weird that Michael Jackson at 5 years old was singing about chasing and making love to grown women? Did we think that was odd? I'd like to say we did, but it was the 70s and we did not. Every week I would watch Michael Jackson and the Jackson 5. They had a variety show and I loved Michael Jackson on that variety show to the point where I actually put up with watching Tito.
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9: You and I have never met, but I'm willing to bet that there is something you would like to do, but you feel like you can't, that it's too hard, that you don't deserve it. A colleague of mine recently told me about this new book called Brave Shift, 30 Mindset Changes to Transform Your Life. It's written by a woman named Michelle Carrer. Carrer says the one thing most people forget when they set a goal is to attach a reason to it. Having that reason is big, because when you don't want to do something that's necessary to reach your goal, you can go back to your reason to find the motivation you need. Try to frame your goal as something you want to achieve, as opposed to being a bad part of yourself that you want to change. That will make you more likely to succeed, as will asking for help. All of us need it, and it makes people feel good to help you achieve your goals. I'm Dr. Sanjay Gupta. Helping you live a better life.
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Never been.

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Won't stop down until 6:15. And in the 6 o'clock hour, we'll go to Nashville and check in with Lisa Manning for the final time of the week with Country News Now.

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The tarps off trend, it's sweeping the baseball world. What is it? Why is it? Who is it? I will answer those questions. I'm glad you asked. The Sean Show till 7 when Bev Rainey takes over right here at 101.1 KRMD.

Memorial Day weekend this weekend. Keep us on all weekend long. In fact, tomorrow morning, Trini Triggs has KRM Decades. He'll play the 80s at 8, 90s at 9, and 2000s at 10. Then the Lanyap at 11, which is a mixture of all the decades.

0: Jason Aldean on your All-American Country Station, 101.1 KRMD. My name is Sean Dion. At MLB ballparks across the country, groups of mostly young men, not as many women, are doing the tarps off trend. You go to the section where the party is happening, take off your shirt, and start twirling it above your head. So that makes sense. It would be more men than women. Here's the manager of the Cardinals, Oliver Marmol, talking about how much he loves the tarps off trend that is sweeping Major League Baseball.
1: Whoever started that in right field, I'll do whatever I need to do to make sure they come every game. Because that was awesome. Not only them, but everybody that showed up today. That was a fun environment. It's awesome. And it creates an environment where it's not only filling this place up, it's making it a tough place for other teams to come in and play.
0: Exactly. Tarps off, kids. Tarps off. Coming up on the Sean Show, Garth Brooks. I've got John Party with boots off. Jordan Davis, turn this truck around. I might take my tarp off. I'm doing the show topless until 7 or until I get cold.
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Your All-American Country Station. 101.1 KRMD. It's the Sean Show. 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It is called Country Gold with Steve Harmon right here at 101.1 KRMD. John Party now. 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

0: Here is the last keyword of the contest for the last time. Contest ends at 7 o'clock. Someone is going to win the trip to see Jelly Roll and Post Malone. You could do it if you text the keyword. 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